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2: Here's your updated WMEX forecast. Lows dip down to about 71 tonight under partly cloudy skies with a slight chance of thunderstorms. Winds out of the west around 5 miles per hour. Sunshine mixed with clouds at times again tomorrow. Slight chance of rain showers. High temperatures reach up to 82. Slight chance for storms tomorrow night. Lows level off around 68. Partly cloudy skies. I'm staff meteorologist Paul Trombley. Currently 82.
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1: I'm Scott Shannon, hanging out with the trusty, dusty True Oldies Time Machine. We're all set to flash back to June the 11th, 1966. Wait till you hear this top five list. Checking in at number five, Percy Sledge sliding down from number one with his biggest hit, When a Man Loves a Woman.

The number four single on this day back in 66, the third huge hit in a row for Simon and Garfunkel after Sounds of Silence and Homeward Bound, came I Am a Rock. Easy.

It was almost 10 years since Frank Sinatra was in the top five, and now he was back with a song called Strangers in the Night, sitting at number three.

0: all across America back in 66, The Lovin' Spoonful, and a cut from their album, Do You Believe in Magic? It's called Did You Ever Have to Make Up Your Mind?
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0: 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The Rolling Stones and their third trip to the top of the charts, Painted Black, is on the True Oldies Channel.

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2: Here's your updated WMEX forecast. Lows dip down to about 71 tonight under partly cloudy skies with a slight chance of thunderstorms. Winds out of the west around 5 miles per hour. Sunshine mixed with clouds at times again tomorrow. Slight chance of rain showers. High temperatures reach up to 82. Slight chance for storms tomorrow night. Lows level off around 68. Partly cloudy skies. I'm staff meteorologist Paul Trombley. Currently 78.
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2: Here's your updated WMEX forecast. Partly cloudy skies tonight with a slight chance for showers. Lows around 71. Southwesterly winds around 5 miles per hour. Sunshine mixed with clouds at times again tomorrow. Slight chance of rain showers. High temperatures reach up to 82. Slight chance for storms tomorrow night. Lows dip down to about 68. Partly cloudy. I'm staff meteorologist Paul Trombley. Currently 76.
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2: Here's your updated WMEX forecast. Slight chance of rain showers overnight, otherwise partly cloudy skies. Lows dip down to about 71, winds out of the southwest around 5 miles per hour. A mix of clouds and sun again Friday. Slight chance for showers. Daytime highs approaching 82. Partly cloudy skies Friday night. Slight chance for storms. Lows dip down to about 68. I'm staff meteorologist Paul Trombley. Currently, it's 75 degrees.
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1: Hey, it's Scott Shannon, the brand new DJ here on WMEX, the True Oldies Channel. We specialize in the greatest hits of the 60s and 70s. You're going to hear great songs from the Beatles, the Stones, the Four Seasons, all kinds of Motown stuff like Stevie Wonder, the Temps, the Four Tops, Martha and the Vandellas, plus the Supremes. Plus, you're going to hear some of those stars from the early days of rock and roll talking about Elvis, Buddy Holly, Chuck Berry, Little Richard. We've got one-hit wonders, forgotten 45s. You'll hear plenty of songs that'll make you go, oh, wow.
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1: Celebrating America's 250th birthday. It's the great American pastime, and there's nothing more exciting in baseball than a home run. But home runs were not a big deal until 1927, when New York Yankee Babe Ruth set the all-time record for the most home runs in a single season with 60.
2: When you get a fastball and you hit it squarely, it'll go much further than a slow ball. 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
1: That record stood for 34 years, until Roger Maris hit 61 home runs in one single season.
3: Fastball hits deep to right, this could be it! The one home run, and they're still fighting for that ball out there.
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5: Barnes hits one. Deep to right field. Look out in the coming call. Barnes has number 73.
1: Thanks to Barry Bonds' superhuman batting for the San Francisco Giants in 2001.
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We got forgotten 45s. We got one-hit wonders, songs you haven't heard on the radio in a while. And we do take requests. 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

Some of y'all never been down south too much. I'm gonna tell you a little bit about this so that you understand what I'm talking about. Down there we have a plant that grows out in the woods and the fields. Looks something like a turnip green. Everybody calls it poke salad. 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

Richard Spafford. 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

0: 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I'm Scott, checking out the rock and roll calendar for today's date,
1: June 12th.
0: Let's see what happened on this day in music history. Back in 1957, Sun Records released a new single by a piano player named Jerry Lee Lewis. It was a remake of a Big Mabel song, and it went on to sell 6 million copies. It was called Whole Lotta Shakin' Goin' On.
2: We ain't fakin'.
0: On this day in 1965, it was revealed that the Beatles would be getting MBEs from the Queen. That stands for Most Excellent Order of the British Empire. Very impressive.
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0: In the True Oldies birthday book, a bunch of future lead singers were born. Brad Delp, who would be the lead singer of Boston, Len Barry of the Dovells, and on June 12, 1941, in the little town of Andover, England, the late Reg Presley was born. He was the voice of the Troggs. And it was on June 12, 1966, that the Dave Clark Five made their 10th of 12 appearances on the Ed Sullivan Show. And wouldn't you know it, they're playing now on the TOC.

0: 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Yep, it's the TOC.
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0: Let's go. Good morning, everybody, and welcome to the Thank God It's Friday Big Show. Shannon in the morning, keeping the music alive and playing our early morning sing-along song.
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1: Shannon's on the radio and at the controls of the True Oldies Time Machine. It's all set up and ready to go back to 1972. Here's the deal. We were sitting around talking about how many hits that year had a color in the title. So, of course, the staff had to come up with a top 5 list. So here we go. Number 5 on the Time Machine was actually recorded back in 1967, but didn't become a hit until 72. That's when the Moody Blues were on the radio with Nights in White Satin.
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1: 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It's got two colors in the name. It's Black and White by Three Dog Night.
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1: 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It's Song Sung Blue at number 2.
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1: And the biggest song from 1972 with a color in the title is by a guy who never had a top 10 solo hit before this one and never had one again. Can you guess? Well, he's a Canadian and he's still performing and recording today. I'm talking about Neil Young and Heart of Gold on the True Oldies Channel.

0: right, I'll go for that. That's I Fought the Law. The Law won. Angelique requested that. She listens to us on WMEX in Boston. Great to have you, Angelique. We do appreciate it. And by the way, a lot of people have covered that song. You know, Green Day did a version. I Fought the Law, and the Law won. It's the Big Show on the radio. If you're up, you got something you want to hear, just email me. We have a very busy day today, but I'll squeeze you in somehow here on the True Oldies Channel.
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playing the Beach Boys and Snoop John B on the TOC. It's a Thank God It's Friday Big Show. Oh, you know we got to play this song, Friday on My Mind. Here come the easy beats.

0: Friday on my mind. It is the True Oldies Channel and the Friday Free for All. And by the way, let's not forget, coming up a week from Sunday, it's Father's Day. And somebody's listening. What? Oh, my God. I forgot all about that. Well, people have a tendency to forget Father's Day, right, Todd?
1: And you got that right, Scott.
0: I think Mother's Day is a whole lot more popular than Father's Day. Yeah, we got to live with that, don't we? All right. Coming up to cars, just what I needed on the TOC.
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0: keeping the music alive on a rock and roll Friday. Shannon on the radio. If you're a hockey fan, and you probably already know that the Carolina Hurricanes won again last night and knocked off the Vegas Golden Knights 4-2. Carolina is now 3-2, one win away from the Stanley Cup. Game 6, Sunday night in Las Vegas. Now, for me, I'm waiting for tomorrow night as the New York Knicks try to close out the San Antonio Spurs. They lead them 3-1. The Spurs have to win the game to stay alive. And I'm pretty sure that the Knicks would love to win it at the Garden, but they'll take San Antonio if they can get it. That's Game 5 tomorrow night in San Antonio.
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0: Let's see what happened on this day in music history. Back in 1957, Sun Records released a new single by a piano player named Jerry Lee Lewis. It was a remake of a Big Mabel song, and it went on to sell 6 million copies. It was called Whole Lotta Shaking Going On.
2: We ain't faking.
0: On this day in 1965, it was revealed that the Beatles would be getting MBEs from the Queen. That stands for Most Excellent Order of the British Empire. Very impressive.
3: Say you want a revolution.
0: In the True Oldies birthday book, a bunch of future lead singers were born. Brad Delp, who would be the lead singer of Boston, Len Berry of the Dovells, and on June 12, 1941, in the little town of Andover, England, the late Reg Presley was born. He was the voice of the Troggs. And it was on June 12, 1966, that the Dave Clark Five made their 10th of 12 appearances on the Ed Sullivan Show. And wouldn't you know it, they're playing now on the TOC.

You're locked in on the Feel Good Friday Big Show. Shannon on the radio, thank you for listening today. And my friend Todd Chambliss is our producer. He's on duty. And I think he's ready to go with another early morning sing-along song.

0: That's a group that came right out of San Diego, California. They named themselves the Safaris, and they surprised everybody, including themselves, when that song Wipeout became a smash all across the country. Now, back in 2019, the surviving members of the Safaris were inducted into the Musicians Hall of Fame and Museum. That happens to be located in Nashville. I didn't go to that, but I'm sure it was a fun day for the Safaris. Coming up, more to greatest hits, we got the Vogues, You're the One. And I've got a big announcement to make this morning about that survey we've been doing about the top five songs by Peter Noon. That's all coming up on the TOC.
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0: Oh, yeah, it's the big show on the radio. Peter, Paul, and Mary, I dig rock and roll music. Shannon on the radio, Todd riding shotgun. How about this poor guy from Hungary? Accidentally shot himself in the head. He was trying to fix an air gun and wound up shooting himself right in the noggin. Here's the dumb part. He didn't go to see a doctor because he thought the bullet would fall out on its own. But after 2 weeks of severe headaches, he finally gave up. Oh, maybe he's not so dumb after all. He went straight to the hospital, and they took care of him right there while he waited. They got the bullet out and sent him on his happy way. Now, if you got a request today, you got to get it in early. Just email me, Scott, at TrueOldiesChannel.com.
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0: Good morning, friends, and thank you for locking in on the True Oldies Channel. It's Friday, the 12th day of June. You just heard Donna Summer doing Hot Stuff. Now, I know a lot about Donna Summer because I've worked with her for maybe about a year. I worked at the record company, and they sent me out on the road with Donna. I was also friends with her husband, Bruce Adano. Very nice guy, but she passed away in 2012. And now, I guess Bruce made some kind of deal. He actually sold all of her music catalog, her recordings, and associated rights. It's a company called Primary Waves. They will market and publish all kinds of things, digital, branding, media opportunities. Not for Donna, she's gone, but for, I guess, Bruce and her family. She's got a couple of daughters. 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

Wow, what a way to start off your Friday with Deep Purple and Hush. Right before that, the Rolling Stones, and I can't get no satisfaction. So you got Deep Purple, you got the Stones. Man, I guess we gotta go with the Beatles.

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1: Shannon's on the radio and at the controls of the True Oldies Time Machine. It's all set up and ready to go back to 1972. Here's the deal. We were sitting around talking about how many hits that year had a color in the title. So, of course, the staff had to come up with a top 5 list. So here we go. Number 5 on the Time Machine was actually recorded back in 1967, but didn't become a hit until 72. That's when the Moody Blues were on the radio with Nights in White Satin.
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1: Coming in at number 4 on our colorful list of hits from 1972, the Hollies singing about the long, cool woman in the black dress. We're checking out the biggest hits of 1972 with a color in the title, and our number 3 song actually does double duty. It's got two colors in the name. It's Black and White by Three Dog Night.
2: The ink is black, the page is white.
1: 1972 was a big year for Neil Diamond thanks to this song that mentions a color. It's Song Sung Blue at number 2.
2: Song Sung Blue.
1: And the biggest song from 1972 with a color in the title is by a guy who never had a top 10 solo hit before this one and never had one again. Can you guess? Well, he's a Canadian and he's still performing and recording today. I'm talking about Neil Young and Heart of Gold on the True Oldies Channel.

0: You got to thank God it's Friday. Big show on the air everywhere with the Drifters up on the roof. Now, the guy singing that song was Rudy Lewis. He was the lead singer back then, but he had a drug problem. And right after, I would say maybe a year, year and a half after he recorded that song, he died. 27 years old. That's how old he was. Now, he actually died the night before they were supposed to go into the studio and record a new song called Under the Boardwalk. Well, I guess they kind of figured that Rudy wasn't going to last much longer, so they brought in this other guy, Johnny Moore, and he took over the vocals for him. They didn't mourn too long, because the next day they went ahead with a recording session, and Johnny Moore just walked right into his shoes. Coming up, more of the greatest hits. Linda Ronstadt, The Four Seasons, and The Spinners. All right here on your TOC.
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2: 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Thank God it's Friday.
0: And you know it's true. Everybody's working for the weekend. Yeah.

0: There's nothing better on a feel-good Friday than to crank up some Little Richard rock and roll. There you go. Now, if you happen to miss the blast-off, we do part two long around 1:30 right here on the TOC. Coming up, Tommy James and the Shondells. Great song, I Think We're Alone Now, is next.
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0: You are locked in on the Fun Loving True Oldies channel. Shannon on the air. Well, yesterday they had the big opening ceremony for the World Cup. It was in Mexico, and Shakira showed up. Imagine that. Oh, there's some other people there, but I only know Shakira. And today, the U.S. national team will get out there and play a little football. How deep do you think they're going to go in this tournament? I don't know. Maybe they'll surprise you. This is your True Oldies channel.
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great song from Paul Revere and the Raiders. The man with the ponytail out front would be Mark Lindsay. I don't know what happened. There was some sort of argument going on between Paul Revere and Mark Lindsay, and he left the group, and he went solo. It wasn't a great career. He had a couple of hit records. Anyway, the group lasted a long time. Paul Revere and the Raiders right here on the TOC, where a guy named Gary Wright did a great song called Dream Weaver.

0: It's a feel-good Friday with Shannon in the morning playing the OJs in there. Man, I'm wired up and fired up today. Now, we were supposed to unveil the top five favorite Peter Noone songs today, but there's so many people still voting, so we're going to move it to Monday. Now, if you're waiting to find out what the number one most requested Peter Noone song is, just on our station, this is nothing to do with the Billboard charts, just listeners of this radio station. We'll do it Monday. I'll tell you what time and everything later on. And if you don't care about it, don't worry about it. It's the TOC.
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0: playing the Beatles in there with All You Need Is Love. Holly's in there before that with Long Cool Woman and a Black Dress. I got to do a shout out to April Daniels. She's a P1 listener. She listens at work. She's at the University of Michigan Medical School. She's in the admissions department, so that's a pretty good job. She says, I need you to play Long Cool Woman in a Black Dress by the Hollies. It reminds me of my youth. She says, I wasn't long. I think she means she wasn't tall. But I thought it was cool. And my slinky black dress and 4-inch black stilettos helped out. Thank you, April. We got to say hello to Daniel Edwards today. He listens to us in Utah on 96.7. He has requested a Forgotten 45. It's definitely a blast from the past. Here's the great Johnny Horton with a history lesson. It's Sink the Bismarck.
1: In May of 1941, the war had just begun. The Germans had the biggest ship that had the biggest guns. The Bismarck was the fastest ship that ever sailed the sea. On her decks were guns as big as

0: Thank you, Daniel from Utah. You know, on paper, that didn't seem like a very good idea to play that song, you know, on the Friday festivities. But once it got going, man, Johnny Horton kicked right in there. We hit the deck, we're running, boy, we turn the guns around. Great song. All right, you're not going to hear that many places coming up on your Feel Good Friday. More of the greatest hits of rock and roll, pop and soul.
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0: Friday, Shannon on the radio, Todd riding shotgun. Well, if you're a hockey fan, you probably already know that the Carolina Hurricanes took a one-game lead last night as they beat the Vegas Golden Knights 4-2. So Carolina is one win away from that Stanley Cup. Game 6 on Sunday in Las Vegas. Now tomorrow night, it's basketball time again. The Knicks lead the Spurs 3-1. So it's game 5 in San Antonio, Texas. The Spurs actually win or they're going home. And I tell you what, the Knicks fans are going crazy. I guarantee you there'll be more than just a few at the game in San Antonio. Good luck to the Knicks. 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

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So I'm thinking, what kind of song could I play next that'll make you feel good? 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It's Lynyrd Skynyrd and...

0: wasn't a big top 40 hit, but boy, it sure sounds good on the radio. Sometimes we don't really just go by the rule book. We just play songs that sound good, make you feel good. It's the Friday Big Show coming up. We got ABBA.
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0: And good morning. How about that? Dusty Springfield, You Don't Have to Say You Love Me on the True Oldies Channel. Right before that, Marvin Gaye, Tammy Terrell. You never know what the heck is going to pop up next on the True Oldies Channel. By the way, thanks to Thomas Huston, or I guess I could say Houston. It's almost Houston. He says, I'm hanging out in Hopewell Junction, New York, listening to the True Oldies Channel for no particular reason. You know, that's okay with me. As long as you tuned in, I'm fine. Coming up on the big show, Four Tops, Elton John, and Chicago.
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0: Oh, yeah. Elton John rocking the radio with Saturday Night's All Right for Fighting. I'll tell you what, Saturday night's going to be a rumble in San Antonio. Yeah, it's game five of the NBA Championship Series. Knicks are leading 3-1, but the Spurs are playing in their home building, so that might have something to do with it. But the Knicks are hungry for a win. They haven't won this since 1973. And Todd, you know, the one thing that I've noticed around New York and New Jersey and Connecticut, where there's a whole bunch of Knicks fans, and they've been waiting for this forever. Every year they, this could be our year. The team looks really great. And the other thing I noticed, everybody's friendly and happy, and they're not arguing. And the other thing I notice is it's bringing people together. They're hugging each other. They don't know each other. They were jumping up and down. It was crazy. It's just absolutely happy time. I've never seen this area band together since 9/11. Now, obviously, that's not a game, and too many people lost their lives for no reason at all. But that brought this entire area together. So, you know, it's on a different level, but it's very similar. All right, it's the True Oldies Channel.
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There you go. Rod Argent, who's in the Zombies for quite some time. I think he's back in the Zombies now. But he had that big hit solo, Hold Your Head Up. I'm Scott. This is the TOC, where we play one awesome song right after another.

0: Give it a beat, boys, and free my soul. That's Dobie Gray on the True Oldies channel. By the way, in case you have not heard, if you put in a vote for Peter Noon or Herman's Hermits for your two or three favorite songs by them, I was going to unveil them today, but people still kept writing, so we moved it to Monday. We will unveil the top five songs with Peter Noon, ones that he had with Herman's Hermits. That's Monday, right around 9 a.m. on the True Oldies channel.
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0: keeping the music alive on a rock and roll Friday. Shannon on the radio. If you're a hockey fan, and you probably already know that the Carolina Hurricanes won again last night and knocked off the Vegas Golden Knights 4-2. Carolina is now 3-2, one win away from the Stanley Cup. Game 6, Sunday night in Las Vegas. Now, for me, I'm waiting for tomorrow night as the New York Knicks try to close out the San Antonio Spurs. They lead them 3-1. The Spurs have to win the game to stay alive. And I'm pretty sure that the Knicks would love to win it at the Garden, but they'll take San Antonio if they can get it. That's Game 5 tomorrow night in San Antonio.
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all those guys coming in off those boats hitting on Brandy. She says, no, I'm taken. She's just waiting for that guy. Now, knowing guys, he might have another girlfriend in another place, but she doesn't know that, so I'm not telling her. All right, big shout out to Keith Aiken. He is a P1 True Oldies listener. He wants to hear this song. It's a Forgotten 45 by Bobby Darin. Yeah,

0: Oh, yeah. Bobby Darin on the True Oldies Channel. I've been thinking about things. Now, that's what we call a blast from the past. Coming up, the leader of the pack on the TOC.
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0: 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I'm Scott, checking out the rock and roll calendar for today's date,
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0: Let's see what happened on this day in music history. Back in 1957, Sun Records released a new single by a piano player named Jerry Lee Lewis. It was a remake of a Big Mabel song, and it went on to sell 6 million copies. It was called Whole Lotta Shakin' Goin' On.
2: We ain't faking.
0: On this day in 1965, it was revealed that the Beatles would be getting MBEs from the Queen. That stands for Most Excellent Order of the British Empire. Very impressive.
3: Say you want a revolution.
0: In the True Oldies birthday book, a bunch of future lead singers were born. Brad Delp, who would be the lead singer of Boston, Len Berry of the Dovells, and on June 12, 1941, in the little town of Andover, England, the late Reg Presley was born. He was the voice of the Troggs. And it was on June 12, 1966, that the Dave Clark Five made their 10th of 12 appearances on the Ed Sullivan Show. And wouldn't you know it, they're playing now on the TOC.

You have found the frequency. It's the Feel Good Big Show. Dave Clark 5 in there, rolling right into the Electric Prunes. See if you remember this one. I had too much to dream last night. Shadow.

transmitting direct from the Mothership Studios. What a great song. Ronettes in there, Be My Baby. Now, we got a request from Danny Sordello. He's kind of a new listener. He lives in Hull, H-U-L-L, Massachusetts. Brand new listener, because we signed on a couple weeks ago to WMEX, a legendary station in Boston, but he's got a big signal. And Danny is so happy that he found a radio station like ours. Anyway, he wants to hear this song. It's a one-hit wonder group. I think they came from Memphis. The group is called Cimarron, and the song is Rings.

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You got the True Oldies channel. Let me check my watch. Oh, yeah. It is time once again, ladies and gentlemen, for another mind-boggling edition of Flush the Format. Okay, here we go. Rob suggested this one. Could you find it in your heart to pull out a song called Guitar Zan? I haven't heard it for many years. All right, Rob, turn it up. It's playing now, of course.

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0: 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It's the Friday Big Show. I can't be any more excited. Did you see Shakira yesterday, Todd?
1: No, I didn't see her, actually.
0: Well, they had the opening ceremony for the World Cup in Mexico. And she was up on stage dancing. She had some other guy up there with her. But it was the opening ceremony, and she was shaking that groove thing, if you know what I mean. And today's the day that the U.S. national team gets to play football.
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0: Now, the woman who just sang that song is named Marilee Rush. She's not a household name or anything. She was actually discovered by Paul Revere when she was knocking around Washington State, singing in, you know, restaurants and things like that. But he managed to get her a record deal, and she came up a one big hit, and you just heard it, Angel of the Morning. Coming up, we'll do a weekend blast off. I got to dig out a song. You're going to help me count it down. Monday, Tuesday, Wednesday, you get the picture?
1: Yes, we see.
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0: You got Lightning Lou Christie on the True Oldies channel doing a great song, Lightning Strikes. By the way, Tom Brady doesn't have enough to do. He's got about three or four jobs. And now he's got his own line, get this, of organic coconut drink. It's called Good Nut. Okay, I'll leave it there. Coming up, Rick Nelson on the TOC.
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2: 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Thank God it's Friday.
0: And you know it's true. Everybody's working full.

0: You know, that is a really good song. ELO, Don't Bring Me Down on the True Oldies Channel. Caving the Music and Live all weekend long. 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Should be fun. 9 a.m.-ish.
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1: When she kissed me, I was born. 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'Cause I found that place

0: Hey, Dion, are you listening? Well, if you are, I'm Scott. I'm the DJ. Big fan, man. You hear what I just played? Lovers Who Wander. Where are you going to hear that on the radio, Dion? Right about here on the TOC. Hey, thanks for everything.
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on a warm summer's evening, on a train bound for nowhere, I met up with a gambler. We were both too tired to sleep, so we took turns of staring

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1: Shannon's on the radio and at the controls of the True Oldies Time Machine. It's all set up and ready to go back to 1972. Here's the deal. We were sitting around talking about how many hits that year had a color in the title. So, of course, the staff had to come up with a top 5 list. So, here we go. Number 5 on the Time Machine was actually recorded back in 1967, but didn't become a hit until 72. That's when the Moody Blues were on the radio with Nights in White Satin.
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1: Coming in at number 4 on our colorful list of hits from 1972, the Hollies singing about the long, cool woman in the black dress. We're checking out the biggest hits of 1972 with a color in the title, and our

0: Number three song actually does double duty. It's got two colors in the name. It's Black and White by Three Dog Night.
1: The ink is black, the page is white.
0: 1972 was a big year for Neil Diamond thanks to this song that mentions a color. It's Song Sung Blue at number two.
1: Song Sung Blue.
0: And the biggest song from 1972 with a color in the title is by a guy who never had a top 10 solo hit before this one and never had one again. Can you guess? Well, he's a Canadian and he's still performing and recording today. I'm talking about Neil Young and Heart of Gold on the True Oldies Channel.

0: cruising with the great oldies right here on America's True Oldies Channel and the Beach Boys, Little Deuce Coop. Martha Navandella's in there with Dancing in the Street and CCR2, Bad Moon Rising. Robbie working on a Friday night with the Doobie Brothers coming up. We'll do the Archie Sugar Sugar and Jim Peterick with his first band before Survivor coming up on the True Oldies Channel.
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2: Here's your updated WMEX forecast. Slight chance of thunderstorms tonight, otherwise partly cloudy skies. Lows level off around 68, winds out of the north, 5 to 10 miles per hour. Daytime highs approaching 92 tomorrow, mainly sunny skies. Lows level off around 66 tomorrow night. Sunshine mixed with clouds at times and dry Sunday and Monday, low 90s, Sunday mid 80s by Monday. I'm staff meteorologist Paul Trombley. Right now, 80.
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0: That's one way to burn some calories. Got to look good for the pool, you know. The Gentrys and Keep On Dancing on the Weekend TOC, where you get the greatest hits. Thanks for checking in. Want to say hi to Marcy. Appreciate you in Ventura, California. Dionne Warwick on deck and Paul McCartney, too.
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1: 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True oldies are

Happy birthday to the Baseball Hall of Fame. It was this day of 1939 that it opened in Cooperstown, New York. Now, if you've never been, it is definitely worth your time, even if you're not a huge baseball fan. It will take your breath away to stand amongst all those legends, no doubt about it. And speaking of which, how about some Bruce Glory Days on the True Oldies Channel?

0: of Bruce's Born in the USA LP, celebrating the Baseball Hall of Fame's birthday little glory days on the Weekend True Oldies channel. How about that? I'm Robbie Bridges with another hour of great oldies for a Friday night off into the weekend, coming up on the TOC.
1: Celebrating America's 250th birthday. He grew up in poverty and never attended high school or college, but Abraham Lincoln became one of our greatest presidents, keeping our nation whole after the Civil War, even after 11 southern states tried to secede from the Union.
2: 47 years ago, our fathers brought forth on this continent a new nation, conceived in liberty and dedicated to the proposition that all men are created equal.
1: He persuaded Congress to pass the amendment that abolished slavery, and he delivered one of the most important speeches in the history of our nation, the Gettysburg Address, honoring our fallen soldiers and advocating for equality and our democratic government.
3: We here highly resolve that these dead shall not have died in vain, and that this nation, under God, shall have a new birth of freedom, and that government of the people, by the people, and for the people shall not perish from the earth.
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2: Here's your updated WMEX forecast. Slight chance of thunderstorms tonight, otherwise partly cloudy skies. Lows level off around 68, winds out of the north, 5 to 10 miles per hour. Daytime highs approaching 92 tomorrow, mainly sunny skies. Lows level off around 66 tomorrow night. Sunshine mixed with clouds at times and dry Sunday and Monday, low 90s, Sunday mid 80s by Monday. I'm staff meteorologist Paul Trombley. Right now, 77.
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1: 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We've got one-hit wonders, forgotten 45s. You'll hear plenty of songs that'll make you go, oh, wow.
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1: Celebrating America's 250th birthday. 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The Declaration of Independence, they all have one person in common, Benjamin Franklin. One of our nation's most important founders.
2: Ben Franklin, he was the world's most famous scientist in his day. He's not remembered here as that. He's remembered as a founding father.
1: 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His experiments with a kite proved that lightning was electricity. He helped write the Declaration of Independence and was a leading voice at the Constitutional Convention.
3: People are meeting him and they're going, it's like talking to a 20-year-old. His mind is so open.
1: He was a master of science, politics, diplomacy, and culture. And America would look very different if it weren't for the man born in poverty who rose to become one of the most influential figures of the 18th century.
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